at Country 98.1. I'm your man, Andy Shaw. You're listening to Southern New England's Country After Hours. Thanks for hanging out with me while we're kicking off the weekend here on Cat Country 98.1. I got good music for you. Here's Billy Currington. That's how country boys roll.

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Yeah. Country 98.1. If you're a fan of some fine dining and you want to just try some new restaurants, next week is for you, or the week after if you don't have time next week. Providence Restaurant Weeks is kicking off this Sunday through August 8th. 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

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Let's take a look at your weekend weather. Partly cloudy skies tonight, a bit chilly with a low in the mid-50s. Tomorrow, sunny skies, staying clear pretty much throughout the whole day. A high near 82 tomorrow, a low around 53. Some fog rolling in overnight, sticking around until about 7 a.m. Sunday. After that, Sunday looking very nice. Sunny skies with a high near 80.

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Cat Country 98.1. That's it for me this week, folks. I'm your man, Andy Shaw. Thanks for kicking off the weekend with me here on Southern New England's Country After Hours. I'll be back Monday night, but we don't have to think about Monday tonight. We got the whole weekend ahead of us. Enjoy National Tequila Day and mix up a margarita for you and your friends.

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11: 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We're back. We're back. Here comes more of Southern New England's country, starting now.

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1: at Colonial. 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
1: 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Starting right now.

Cat Country 98.1. Got some awesome songs coming up for you this hour. Lainey Wilson's on the way. So is Luke Combs. Got some Tucker Wetmore in there for you, too. It's all after Kane Brown.

Cat Country weather. Our afternoon high today is going to peak at 81. We'll dip to 56 overnight, back up to 78 for your Sunday. Looking like mostly sunny skies in store.

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2: 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I'm Cole Swindell. 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

Cat Country 98.1 celebrating National Wine and Cheese Day today, but if you're a little more like me, you're more excited about this. National Hot Fudge Sundae Day. Shouldn't that be on a Sunday? I don't know. I don't make the rules. But I usually have a hot fudge Sunday. At least once every couple weeks. Gotta say.

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Cat Country 98.1, Southern New England's country. What's going on? You got Zach here just hanging out on a Saturday morning. Get this weekend started together as we listen to a little Justin Moore. This is Time's Ticket on Cat Country 98.1. There was

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Cat Country 98.1, Southern New England's country. Got some fantastic music on the way for you this hour. Jason Aldean coming up, so is Russell Dickerson. Then I got some low cash in there for you, too. It's all after Bailey Zimmerman. This is Chevy Silverado on Cat Country 98.1. Wow.

Chat Country 98.1, keeping an eye on that weekend weather for you. Our afternoon high today is going to touch 81. We'll drop down to 56 overnight. Back up to only 78 for your Sunday, but nice and sunny skies in store.

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Cat Country 98.1, Southern New England's country. How you doing? I'm Zach, just checking in with you. It's a bit past 8 o'clock now. We're cruising on through this weekend with a little Dan and Shay. Here's Say So on Cat Country 98.1.

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Cat Country 98.1, got some awesome tracks coming up for you this hour. Riley Green's on the way, so is Jackson Dean, then Megan Patrick. It's all after Brothers Osborne on Cat Country.

Cat Country weather. Our afternoon high today is going to hover in the low 80s, probably touch 81 or 82. Then we'll drop to 56 tonight, climb back up to 78 for your Sunday, looking at mostly sunny skies.

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Did you hear about this? A refrigeration company out in Japan has unveiled a new thing, a human-sized cooling pod. It's designed like a vending machine to combat extreme heat on construction sites and warehouses, outdoor events, whatever. It's a big human refrigerator. We were young.

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Cat Country 98.1, Southern New England's country. What's happening? It's Zach just saying hi. It's just past 9 o'clock now. We're jamming out to Jordan Davis.

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0: 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Fantastic music's on the way for you this hour from Alan Jackson, Zach, John King, Lainey Wilson, too. It's all after Riley Green.
1: If you showed up, I wouldn't let you in.

Jack Country 98.1, Southern New England's country, keeping an eye on that weekend weather for you. Our afternoon high today is going to peak right around 81, then we'll drop down to 56 for a low tonight. Then we're back up to 78 for Sunday. Nice and sunny skies, and going to be probably a beautiful day for you. Here's Lainey Wilson.

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So according to a new survey, Gen Zers are changing how people become sports fans. Instead of just picking a team and rooting for that team forever, 49% of Gen Z sports fans discovered a new sport or athlete through stuff like TikTok videos, Netflix documentaries, or celebrity relationships.

Cat Country 98.1 with Courtney and Brendan every weekday morning. Southern New England's country all weekend. I'm Brendan Sharp. Thanks for having us on this morning. Jody Messina on the way. We'll hear Corey Kent. And right now it's John Party. Boots off. Cat Country 98.1.

0: Is it just us? Or does it feel like Nashville stars have all come here for the summer?
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Cat Country 98.1, just a perfect summertime weekend. Sunny today with a high near 82. Clear skies tonight, temperatures fall down to 57, very little humidity. Sunny tomorrow, 81, 83 on Monday.

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Cat Country 98.1. I'm Brendan Sharp, and I've got another hour of Southern New England's country on the way. We'll hear Tay-Tay just after 11. This is Kane Brown. It's Cat Country 98.1.

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This is the type of weekend that sends me right out to the pool to float around. Sunny today, a high near 82. Clear tonight, temps down to 57. More sun tomorrow, 81 for the high.

Alexandra Kay on Cat Country 98.1. She was at Moonshine Alley in Providence on Tuesday night. Give us a great show. She is so sweet. Jacob Hackworth is going to be there August 25th. Get your tickets for his show now on our website. I got a suit.

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Cat Country 98.1 with Courtney and Brendan every weekday morning. Southern New England's country for the weekend. We so appreciate you having us on. I'm Brendan Sharp. We'll hear Carrie Underwood right after Luke Bryan. 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

horseback. 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

0: 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Cat Country 98.1, it's called the Builder's Bundle of Fun, and you could win it. 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

Southern New England's country, Cat Country 98.1. Afternoon, it's Johnny along with Dustin Lynch, who says if he's not out touring, he's going to be on his boat this summer. So, you know, there are those of us who have to have dominion over both land and sea, which is fine. It's easy to love. Cat Country.

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Blake Shelton and Happy Anywhere on Cat Country 98.1. So, according to the website Bro Bible, there's a list of things that all men should know how to do. Now, looking at this list, there's one that I agree with, and everything else, I'm like, what? It's how to tie a tie. Sure, my dad taught me that, and alcoholism. But some of the things on the list, like how to juggle. When did that become, our parents now teach, is it a must that if Johnny can't juggle, I'm a failure as a parent?

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Southern New England's country, Cat Country 98.1. Ella Langley in Chosen, Texas. A collaborator, Ella is, with the clothing brand American Eagle, which until just now I didn't know still existed. So I've been moving apartments soon, and I've been clearing stuff out of the house. I found a garment from the outfitter Structure. Do you remember? I think they were in the Emerald Square Mall.

Kelsey Ballerini holding the bottle on Cat Country 98.1. This wild selfie contest we got going. Have you taken yours yet? It's for a 4-pack of tickets to Roger Williams Park for free on us. Just take your picture with any animal, though I wouldn't suggest, an apex predator. It's a good prize, but, you know.

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Southern New England's country, Cat Country 98.1. Josh Ross and Single Again. Got Brooks and Dunn on the way. John Party coming up too. Tucker Wetmore now in 3, 2, 1.

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Scotty McCreary on Cat Country 98.1. It's Johnny. We were talking earlier about this Bro Bible article, things every man should know how to do. And the only thing I agree with on this list is how to tie a necktie. You should know how to do that. The rest, I just don't get. You know, it's great if you know how to do them, but why are they essential? How to do an ollie on a skateboard? What? First of all, what is an ollie? What's a skateboard? I know what that is. How to juggle. How to play guitar. How to play guitar? Am I a man or a traveling minstrel?

Luke Combs, Ain't No Love in Oklahoma on Cat Country 98.1. Still got a bunch of great concert tickets that you can win on the website. Gavin Adcock is coming to town. Zach Brown Band as well. It's all brought to you by New Bedford Mitsubishi and us here at Cat Country 98.1. Another

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Scott on Cat Country 98.1. LeBron James taking his talents to the playgrounds of South Philly with Will Smith. He's going to play for the Sixers next year. So, I mean, Joel Embiid, Jaylen Brown now, our old friend, and LeBron. So for the Celtics, maybe not next year, but the year after next year looks good.

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Southern New England's country, Cat Country 98.1, Reddit discussion right now. Strange habits people have that help them get to sleep. There's someone who has to have the covers completely over their head, so they're encased in there, blanket coverage that they got going on, which I guess, as long as you're not having gastrointestinal problems that night, is fine.

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0: Southern New England's country, Cat Country 98.1. Riley Green, when he's off the road, back at home, he's mostly off-grid, essentially. No TV, no internet. It's changed my mind on Cat Country 98.1.
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Luke Bryan on Cat Country 98.1. 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

Cole Swindell on Cat Country 98.1. It's Johnny getting out. Madman taking you the rest of the way through the evening. We'll talk again next weekend. 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
8: Cat Country. Okay, let's take our first look. Date night forecast. It's a perfect evening in southern New England. You've got to get out and do something. Blue skies. Overnight, by the way, will be partly cloudy and cool. Temperatures in the upper 50s. Sunday, mostly sunny and dry. Temperatures a lot cooler in the upper 70s. That's it right now. In Cumberland, 77. Downtown Providence, 76. At Southern New England's

Wildcat Country, 98.1. Well, not good news for the Bo Sox. They're in the ninth inning at Fenway Park. They are losing 6-0 to the Blue Jays.

0: We're Southern New England's country. Cat Country 98.1, Dear Big City. The latest release from Dylan Scott. No album as of yet. It's a standalone single. As soon as we find out, we'll let you know. Hi there. This is Madman back in the air chair. Saturday night, date night in Southern New England. Yeah, we're here till midnight tonight. Yeah, I can do it. You know I can do it. And I need your help. I'm stocked up with some great music for a big, big show. And I need your help. So stick around and enjoy the tunes right here at Cat Country 98.1.
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17: Do you realize this is the last weekend of July? 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Overnight, partly cloudy and cool. Temperatures upper 50s. Sunday, mostly sunny and dry. A lot cooler. Sleeping weather. Upper 70s right now in Dartmouth, 72. Downtown Providence, 74. At Southern

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0: We're Southern New England's country, Cat Country 98.1 at Dynamite Music. It's brand new from Luke Combs, Rethink Some Things. I'll get it right. Anyway, it's from that hot, red-hot album, The Way I Am, and you gotta have that one for your collection because there's a lot of great music on it. Hi there, this is Madman talking to you on this date night show. We're rocking and rolling all the way till midnight tonight. And by the way, Sunset, for all you Sunset watchers out there, happening at 8:12:53. 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